This is Hope with God. I'm Andrew Palau. It can be daunting trying to show people who God is when he's invisible. You can say, God is love, God is everywhere, God hears your prayers, but often people want evidence. They want to understand what God's love looks like. How does he really, tangibly interact with human people? Those are fair questions. Colossians 1:15 says this, Christ is the visible image of the invisible God. He existed before anything was created and is supreme over all creation. We see the full outplaying of our invisible God's character in the person of Jesus Christ. Will you tell someone today about the life of Jesus? He is the visible, tangible, human form of the invisible God who created it all. Remember, there is always hope with God. This is Andrew Palau.

The next time your teenager doesn't want to help out around the house, you've got an important decision to make. Do you want your child to live in a home or a hotel? Hi, this is Jim Daly with Focus on the Family. A home is where a family lives. It's where moms and dads and sons and daughters all contribute together to the running of the household in whatever way they're able. A hotel, on the other hand, is where people are waited on and their every need is met. Hotels are sure nice on vacation, but allowing teenagers to bask in luxury in their own home is no way to prepare them for adulthood. In fact, it creates failure to launch. Here's how to fix that. Expect your teen to do things around the house and give back to the family. That may include all the usual household chores like taking out the trash, doing the dishes, and keeping their room clean. But consider some more adult tasks as well. Require them to make their own appointments, for example, or expect them to pay their own car payment, gas, and insurance. You could have them manage your household expenses too. Even handle payment of your household bills online, with some oversight, of course. The point is that it's good to give them a chance to learn skills that will prepare them for real life. After all, we're trying to rear adults here, and that can only happen in a home with parents, not a hotel with a maid. For Focus on the Family, I'm Jim Daly.

tonight, Lord Jesus, we set aside the balance of this evening to focus upon your kingship and your lordship. Yes, Lord, we acknowledge you as the sacrifice, the great sacrificial lamb. We thank you, Lord God, for the blood that you shed for us. We thank you, O Lord God, for the great mercies and blessings that you showered upon our lives. But tonight, Lord, we want to see you not as a lamb, but we want to worship you as that Lion of Judah, the King above all kings. Thank you. Thank you for your presence. We bow before you. We acknowledge you. We honor you.

tonight, Lord Jesus, we set aside the balance of this evening to focus upon your kingship and your lordship. Yes, Lord, we acknowledge you as the sacrifice, the great sacrificial lamb. We thank you, Lord God, for the blood that you shed for us. We thank you, O Lord God, for the great mercies and blessings that you showered upon our lives. But tonight, Lord, we want to see you not as a lamb, but we want to worship you as that Lion of Judah, the King.

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